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1: Well, you know how we do around here. All your favorites all night. Settle in. Wednesday praise parties on your Inspiration Station. I'm Victor Sosa. We got Lisa Noel Smith and the Brown Singers in a few minutes, but I'm pretty sure nobody's in a hurry to rush past Dottie Peoples, are they?

I've been hurt in the church. As I attempt to do God's work by people who call themselves saints.

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0: 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About to get us some more great music from the Pace Sisters. Clark Sisters are around the corner too, as is Ty Tribbett. Your call's always welcome. Throw this number out one more time, 888-646-6167. You can use it to tell me what you want to hear or what it was you had to get back to school shopping this year. When you were cruising those aisles trying not to spend too much, Denise, what was it that that child of yours just absolutely positively had to have?
1: 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The music is on, drawing pad is out. That's her world. So it's not just a must-have. It's her way of creating space for herself and staying inspired. So I would say headphones, always.
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0: Inspiration 1390, music of power and praise. So depending on where you have us on tonight via that iHeartRadio app, what a magical piece of business that is. Hopefully it's downloaded to your smartphone or smart device, because you can use that to take us anywhere. Not only can you be enjoying Mary Mary, Charles Jenkins and Eric Thomas, and a whole lot more in a few moments, you could be celebrating the fact that the kids are going back to school tomorrow for day number one. A couple of half days before school starts in earnest next week. Maybe your child has already been in school for a couple of weeks at this point. But we've all done that back to school shopping by now, or at least I hope you have. What's that one thing they had to have this year, Matt?
1: You know what? It's funny because it's the same thing that I wanted when I was a kid, and they still love them today. It's a pair of Air Jordans.
0: No doubt about it. That fit's got to be right for day one.
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day. Listen, listen. The Bible says in Proverbs 24:18, a just man, falleth seven times, but rises back up again. Now, what makes him just? We in the church would call him wicked. If he falls seven times, one time we can understand, twice maybe, but seven times. Well, what makes him just from the Bible standpoint is that he has enough sense to realize that he can get back up. And not only just get back up, but get back in line. No matter where you've fallen from, no matter what you've done, no matter how many times you've done it, it's not too late. He is so much in love with you that his mercy endures. His mercy is everlasting. It's not too late. No matter what you've done, no matter where you've been, God is still faithful and he's still just, even when we're unfaithful and when we're not just. He's so faithful and just, he'll forgive you of every single solitary sin. No matter how many promises you've made and broken, in Jesus' name.

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1: 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We got Forever Jones. Fred Hammond's on the way. Also some Richard Smallwood and Vision. 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
2: 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But the message still is the same. Cause whatever you need is over here at the table. 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
1: Donna Lawrence, Yolanda Adams, also got Edwin Hawkins and John P. Key. Oh, it's a star-studded edition of the Praise Party on this Wednesday night. I appreciate you checking in. I'm Victor Sosa. We have been talking about those back-to-school supplies that your child absolutely, positively had to have before starting school this year. But let's go back a little further, shall we? 888-646-6167. What were those back-to-school things you had to have when you were trucking that backpack on the bus every single day? Doesn't necessarily have to be something that you used in the classroom, but we talked about the idea of how important the fit was. In fact, Matt talked about those Air Jordans. What was something you had to have, whether it was clothes, books, or anything else that prepped you for school back in the day?
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1: We got Helen Baylor, Jonathan Nelson, and Purpose, as well as your request for Fred Hammond and Love Never Fails. Oh, we lining them up here on the Praise Party tonight. I'm Victor Sosa. We lining them up on the phones, too. Back to school season. Ken, when you were in school, trucking that backpack to and from every day, where was that place you had to make sure mom and dad took you to make sure that your clothes were right for the new year?
2: 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Oh, my gosh. Like the big baggy shorts, like that was huge.
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0: For it must come to pass. 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
2: What God promised me, it is for me. Come on, somebody touch your neighbor and say, what God has for me, it is for me. 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
1: 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We keeping it coming tonight on the Praise Party. Hezekiah Walker and friends going to help us with that. We've also got Beverly Crawford and PJ Morton with Mercy. What did you get? I'm not talking about getting the kids together for back to school. I mean, back in the day when mom and dad had to get you right for back to school. That place that you always had to shop at, or that one particular item that was super important, especially for day one of school, Sean.
2: Oh, Jordache. Jordache. If I didn't have a pair of Jordache jeans, I was probably getting jokes busted on me all week, the first week of school.
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1: So I'm going to put the question out there again. Is Mary Mary ever going to record together again? We shall see. It's me, Ed Long, with you. How you doing? We are together once again. Yes, indeed. We are in the sanctuary. Thanks for being here with me. I do appreciate it. So what's coming up? Birthday shouts coming up in a minute. Yeah, if you're celebrating your birthday, you'll find out who you're celebrating with. Just give me a few. Right now, Rodney Bryant and the Christian Community Mass Choir. He's a

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1: I love Throwback Thursday. Got some throwback facts for you in a minute. Right now, Maverick City, it's Run to You.

0: Inspiration 1390. Maverick City Music right there. Run to You. I tell you, Fast Becoming, my favorite song out right now. Canton Spirituals coming up. Hey, Dante, what's up, dude? He's always checking in. Love those Canton Spirituals. Kenny Lewis and One Voice coming up too. And Karen Clark Sheard, We Acknowledge You. That's coming up as well. All right, Ed Long is my name. We are in the sanctuary. Today is Throwback Thursday. So you know what that means. We got a couple throwback facts. Come on, let's do a couple right now. Let's go back to the year 1991. Okay, laser printers were still expensive office equipment. Printing something at home wasn't the effortless process it is today. Also, pagers are becoming very popular. If someone wanted to reach you, they might send you a number and you'd have to find a phone and call them back. That was in 1991. How about that? Also, cars generally did not have Bluetooth, GPS navigation, backup cameras, or touchscreen dashboards. A car with a built-in navigation system was essentially unheard of. How about that? 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Shopping meant physically going to a store or ordering from a catalog. Wow. Yeah. Remember those catalogs?
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1: That's right. We be playing what you be saying. Ed Long is here with you. Hey, Jeanette, she wanted to hear Dottie Peoples "For My Good." Well, you know what? I'm going to play it for you right now. You know, I appreciate you. I do. Thanks for hanging out with your brother, Ed.
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1: Ty Tribbett and Holy You. That's his latest right there. All right, let's meet your brother Ed Long here. I got Mary Mary coming up for you. Didn't we just talk about them last hour? Also, Andre Crouch coming up. Pastor Mike Jr. is on the way, too. All right, don't forget about the new and improved iHeartRadio app. Did I mention it was free? 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You know, one of the things I love about it is that red microphone. 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
1: Do you remember when caller ID was not a common term? Got another fact for you from 1991 for your Throwback Thursday. But first, Lachey Knox and Ernest Pugh. This is Right There.
2: I asked my big brother to come and help me with this one. 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
1: Right there. That is Lashae Knox and Ernest Pugh. I like it. I like it a lot. It's called Right There. All right. Israel New Breed coming up. Darrell Petty's and Strength and Praise. Also, Daryl Walls and PJ Morton. I like this one. It's called Able. So I'm able to play it for you in a few minutes. So hold on, okay? All right. Some more facts from 1991 as we do Throwing Back for Throwback Thursday. All right. Here we go. The Dewey Decimal System was still one of the easiest ways to find something in a library. Remember those in a library? You couldn't just type a question into Google back then, 1991. Also, caller ID wasn't yet standard everywhere. You often had no idea who was calling until you answered. It didn't just always come up on the screen like we do with our cell phones now. The name just pops up. Didn't have that back then. Also, the first web page was extremely basic. No videos, no social media feeds, online shopping, or flashy graphics. Just information and hyperlinks. I'll tell you, this is a crazy time we're living in now, though. It's a Throwback Thursday. Ed Long is here. We're in the sanctuary.
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1: Ed Long is hanging out in the sanctuary for your Throwback Thursday. We love hearing from you on the Talkback mic.
2: Hi, Ed. This is Brenda. I understand that you're the new kid on the block, and you're doing a great job. I'm really enjoying it. Thanks. Bye-bye.
1: Bye-bye. Here's Richard Smallwood.

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1: That's Ricky Dillard, Ron Carter. It's called Open My Eyes. Yeah. All right, Ed Long is hanging out with you on this early Thursday morning. Throwback Thursday is what we call it. Yolanda Adams, Victory is on the way. Reverend James Moore coming up too. Tim Bowman Jr., Nobody But God. You're going to like this one. Mm-hmm. Yep. All right, so we're doing Throwback Thursday. Some facts from 1991. Many cars still didn't have airbags as standard equipment back in 1991. Also, microwave ovens were becoming household staples, but they weren't nearly as sophisticated as they are today. Throwback Thursday facts for you right here in the sanctuary with your buddy Ed Long.
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Thank you, Jesus. 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

Music of power and praise. Inspiration 1390. All right, now, where you working at? You can always hit us up. We love to shout you out and just say hello. All right, Jason Nelson right now. This is called Made New. Ed Long is here in the sanctuary.

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1: I like it. Jason Nelson right there. His new one is called Made New. All right, it's me, Ed Long, here with you. Reed's Temple Choir is coming up. Zacardi Cortez coming up too. Byron Cage, I Will Bless the Lord, and we'll play that too.
2: 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Thanks for all the great music. Rosalind.
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1: All right, so we're throwing back to the year 1991 for your Throwback Thursday. Gasoline was about $1.14 a gallon. A Big Mac cost about $2 in 1991. The median price of a new home in the U.S. was around $120,000. Yeah, more facts in a minute. Right now, Edwin Hawkins.

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1: That's right. Put your hands on it. Fred Hammond right there. Love never fails. Jay Moss is giving up for you. Mississippi Mass, Brent Jones, and the Choir Stand, and more of your favorites. That's how we do. All right, Ed Long is here. We are in the sanctuary together for your Throwback Thursday. We're flashing back to the year 1991, where the minimum wage in 1991 was $4.25. Oh, boy. How about that? Fax machines. Fax machines were still an important piece of office equipment back in 1991. Sending a document instantly meant using a fax, not email. Also, remember the floppy disk? It was still standard. That was the way we saved and transferred our computer files, the floppy disk. If you don't remember, ask somebody. Also, Windows 3.1 had not been released yet. It didn't arrive until 1992. Oh, boy. Oh, boy. Email existed in 1991, but it wasn't something most ordinary Americans used every day. So if you didn't know, now you know. It's Ed Long's Joyful Noise. Throwback Thursday.
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0: 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Ed Long is hanging out with you in the sanctuary. I got Anthony Evans on right now.
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0: Inspiration 1390. Anthony Evans, You're Not Finished. I like that song a lot. You know, that's growing on me quickly. Yeah, a lot of this music is. I just don't always say it. All right, weatherman Al Roker is celebrating his birthday today. If you're celebrating, you're celebrating along with him. All right, Dorinda Clark Cole coming up for you. Kurt Carr and the Kurt Carr Singers. Guess where they at? They in the sanctuary. Also, Fresh Start Worship with You Are. All them and more coming up for you momentarily. Ed Long is here. We're in the sanctuary.
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1: Ed Long is here with you. We call this Throwback Thursday inside the sanctuary. Encyclopedias were still being purchased in 1991. More facts coming up in a minute. Right now, Evelyn Turrentine, AG. Y'all come

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0: Inspiration 1390, music of power and praise. PJ Morton with Mercy. All right, it's me, Ed Long, here with you. Not taking mercy on you. You're going to keep this music coming. Kirk Franklin's Hosanna, Lee Williams and the Spiritual QCs, Bree Babineau coming up too. All right, so we're flashing back to the year 1991 for your Throwback Thursday. Encyclopedias were still commonly purchased as a huge multi-volume sets. Yeah, I just literally got rid of the encyclopedias that I had for my kids. Just got rid of them recently. Also, MapQuest didn't exist yet. If you needed directions, you were more likely to use a paper map or ask somebody who knew the area. Also, taking a picture meant using film. You couldn't immediately check the picture or delete the bad ones. It was what it was. And you got them like a couple of days later. It's crazy. Anyway, online shopping was not a normal thing. Amazon didn't launch until 1994. We're throwing back for your Throwback Thursday. 1991's the year.
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1: God's got a blessing.
0: If you really believe it.

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Come on, say, God's got.

Inspiration 1390. Michael Jordan and the Bulls won their first championship in 1991. More facts coming up for you for your Throwback Thursday with your brother Ed. This is John P. Key right now.

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1: John P. Keys, Church Medley with your brother Eddie right here. Hey, Ed Log is here with you. How you feel? We're in the sanctuary. You got Reverend Milton Brunson's Tommy's coming up. J.J. Hairston, Youthful Praise on the way. And Fred Hammond doing Day That Wait. That's coming up too. All right, time now for your inspirational thought for today. I call this segment right here, Think on These Things. Now today, we're going to do a quote from Maya Angelou. It simply says this, when you learn, teach. When you get, give. So whatever blessing, knowledge, or opportunity you've received, don't keep it to yourself. Pass it on. I'm posting that on the Ed Long Radio Facebook page. You can check it out there. All right, we'll talk soon.
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solitary one of you. This is the new Donnie McClurkin Show coming to you on this wonderful, terrific Thursday. Make the most of it. And I'm going to help you do so. I'm going to help you do so by playing you the best music in the entire world. The inspirational music right here on this inspiration station. Surely going to motivate you, get you going, cause you to clap your hands and sing along with us. I get up every day just to do this for God and for you. So get ready, get set on this wonderful Thursday. So I want you to prepare yourself and get somebody else involved. Text them, call them, direct message them, email them. 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

0: Hey there, this is Jordan Armstrong, and I just want to say congratulations to the legendary pastor, Donnie McClurkin, for the new Donnie McClurkin Show. 20 years is just spectacular. You know, I just want to say thank you for your impact, your inspiration, your dedication to the gospel music industry, and honestly, just wishing you many, many more years of success. I love your show. Thank you for playing me on there all the time. God bless you. And I remember the first time I heard myself on the show. You played my first number one record, My God. And it changed my life. It was so inspirational for me because I looked up to you for so many years. Back home, everybody thinks that Stand is a song that I wrote. I sang it so much as a child. And just to get a chance to have my song played on your show and also get a chance to even meet you and get to know you has been a pleasure. So God bless you. Thank you so much for inspiring us all. After you've done all you can, just Stand. The new Donnie McClurkin Show, show, show, show,
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0: Welcome back, my brother. Welcome back, my sister. Welcome back to every single one of you. This is the new Donnie McClurkin Show for those of you that just tuned in. And don't worry, don't feel bad. You're not too late. We've got some more great music lined up and in store just for you.
1: Hello, my name is Lisa Cochran, and I'm calling to shout out St. Mary of Shreveport, Louisiana. I'm calling to shout out my pastor, Robert Payne. He is the best of the best. And keep on going.

I'm calling from New Jersey, South Orange, Maplewood, New Jersey. I would like, my name is Anne Marie Leon, and I'm a member of the St. Joseph Catholic Church there in Maplewood, New Jersey. And I would like to give a shout out to my family there in Long Island, Hempstead, Long Island. I would like to give a shout out to my sister and our daughter, who's a nurse there in New York, my sister Hyacinth, and our daughter Janika. And I would like to give a shout out to my cousin, Dr. Winter, who is graduating from med school. She already finished her residency there in New York, the Bronx. And I would like to give a shout out to my praying sisters, all my praying sisters from the prayer line, especially our leader, Leslie K. Howard. And I would like to give a shout out to my husband also and our children, my husband James and Mr. McClarkin. I am originally from Jamaica, and I've heard you sing your melody song in Jamaican, and I love it. And God bless you and keep up the good work, and we love what you're doing.

Welcome back, everybody. Welcome back. We've got some more great music that's sitting up here waiting on you. And I'm glad that you're back to hear it because it starts right now.

0: My name is Jerome Fleming from Jerusalem Baptist Church. I'd like to give a shout out to my pastor, the Dr. J.B. Garrett from Jerusalem, and my mother, Hattie Fleming, Barbara Lattimore, and my brother-in-law. God bless you.
1: Yes, I'm Elizabeth Turner, and I want to give a shout out to my sons that I'm so proud of, that they're doing great things and they're not getting themselves into trouble. And the name is Christopher Collins and Michael Bryce.
2: My name is Tabitha Dornell, and I'm

0: Hallelujah. Thank you, Jesus. And let's go.
1: Thank you so much, my dear. And to every one of you that are listening, you can do the same thing. Give us a call at 1-888-420-7710. Leave your shout out. I would love to hear from you. Love it. It would make my heart happy. But now let's go back to some great music.

back, man. I got a personal note straight from my heart to yours, right here on the new Donnie McClurkin Show. We'll be right back after this.

0: to spread away so much. Thank you.
1: Thank you.
0: How are you this morning?
1: I'm thankful.
0: Listen, howdy, favor, Sonia. This is the day the Lord has made, and I will rejoice and be glad in it.
1: Amen. Today is a new day, new blessings, new opportunities, so take full advantage of it, okay?
0: Wait, yes, ma'am.
1: Wait. You do the same. Thank you.
0: I love you, baby.
1: Love you, too. Bye-bye.

0: Praise is up.
1: Yes.
0: Prayers up. And blessings up.
1: Every day.
0: Because God woke you up. Sonia Blakey in the morning on Inspiration 1390.

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0: Good morning. Happy Thankful Thursday. Thanks for calling. It's Sonia.
1: Happy Thankful Thursday. I am blessed because I woke up to see another day, and today is the last day at work. I am 62 years young, grateful that I am working my last day, and I will be retiring after today.
0: Wow, your last day. You going into retirement stage?
1: I am retired after today. I have worked for corporate America for 25 years, and I had the pleasure to work the last 7 years with two private schools. Today is my last year of employment as far as working, and I am so grateful to go into better days in my new season.
0: Wow, that's incredible.
1: In my right hand and no project career.
0: Well, what are you going to do to celebrate? What's the first thing you want to do?
1: That's a good thing. I don't have to worry about it. It's whatever I want to do. I want to get into my new season and go back and fall in love with Jesus all over again for the new season.
0: Wow. You gotta travel. You gotta do something fun for yourself. You've been putting all this work in. Now it's time to do you.
1: I traveled before, but you know what? I'm on a still place. I just want to wake up and say thank you for the last 44 years. You called me in my right mind, kept me with good health, and taught me how to live one day at a time.
0: Hallelujah.
1: And that's what I want to do. I'm very grateful.
0: Wow. I'm grateful. Hallelujah, man. You did it, sis. To God be the glory. I know some days you wanted to give up, but you said, but you did not get weary and you're well doing. For a due season, you shall reap if you faint not. So go forth in your retirement stage, sis. Enjoy every moment of it.
1: God bless you, some of you that I can. So keep on doing what the Lord has blessed you to do.
0: Amen. God bless you, sis.
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when the weather's this good, you want it to stay like this forever. A beautiful summer day, high near 80 degrees. It's Sonya Blakey on a thankful Thursday. Thankful that I'm back and that I'm here with you after a busy Stellar Awards weekend. I got to share more about it. The show comes on August 30th, but of course, the red carpet was everything. Check out the videos. Goo Goo. I'm going to be speaking with Goo Goo and a comedian Lil Rel, Lisa Noel Smith, all them. Make sure you follow me, Sonya Blakey. You'll see what I'm talking about, Facebook, Instagram. Here's Tamela Mann, Live, Breathe, Fight.

0: I will live.
1: Okay, I would like to thank God for so many times. I know I could have lost my husband, and I just want to thank God that I didn't have to endure that pain. After 50 years of being married,
2: wow.
1: I just thank God for just being in his life and just saving his life over and over and over again. But God, only God could do it. Hallelujah.
2: Wow. 50 years in, and how is he doing now?
1: Well, my husband is well. Absolutely. Absolutely. All of his trials and tribulations, he made through it all.
2: Wow.
1: Hallelujah.
2: Wow. God healed his body, huh?
1: Oh, yes, over and over again. Hallelujah. God be the glory.
2: I wish I could hear him. Is he there with you?
1: He just stepped out of the car.
2: Oh, man, I wanted to hear from him. I wanted to hear a hallelujah, something. You can't get him on the line?
1: I can't. Hold 1 second.
2: Okay.
1: I'm going to get him on the line.
2: I'm holding.
1: Can you get on the phone? My but God testimony about how God has delivered you from so many different things. I got her online. Yeah. Hello, that's my husband.
2: Hey, husband, I need a hallelujah, something from you. Thank you, Jesus. What you got for us this morning?
3: Okay, thank you, Jesus. Hallelujah. Yes, God has delivered me from most of things, and I am 49 years with my wife, and I am truly blessed.
1: Hallelujah, bless God.
3: Hallelujah, thank you, Jesus.
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0: Good morning. Police are investigating a double homicide on Chicago's West Side. The family of Joanne Perry says she was an innocent bystander as she was on her way to the store in the 300 block of South Pulaski.
1: 10 seconds is all it takes to think about the outcomes, the course of which caused other people pain and heartbreak. It's just not right.
0: Authorities say the second victim was the target, and he died from multiple gunshot wounds. The shooter and another suspect left the scene in a black vehicle. Chicago weather pleasant, less humid, along with clouds mixed with sun, high of 78. That's what's happening. I'm Perry Williams from the BIN Newsroom on the Sonia Blakey Morning Show on Inspiration 1390.
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He was doing so much over the Stellar Awards weekend, we couldn't even get a picture. He know I'm mad at him, but it's all good. That's my little brother, Jonathan McReynolds. I'm Sonya Blakey. Coming up, we got Josh Copeland, Nobody But Jesus. Gotta see if I have some tickets for you. I know y'all like to win some stuff, so I'm gonna check on that for you. So hang tight. Right now, Hezekiah Walker, Every Praise.

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1: Well, I had to bring it up to 98. But the message still is the same. Cause whatever you need is over here at the table. If it's love, it's at the table. If it's peace, it's at the table.

Seems like prices are increasing on everything. Now the Illinois Tollway. We got to talk about what's going to happen starting January 2027. Lord, you are our provider, Jehovah Jireh. More than enough. I'm Sonya Blinky. Coming up, we got my new favorite song, Galante Gavin at the meeting. Here's Josh Copeland, Nobody But Jesus.

0: Good morning. Are you calling to thank God for somebody else?
1: Yes, I am. Yes, I am. Good morning. Good morning.
0: All right. You happy. What's your name?
1: I want to thank God. Her name is Kenya Flowers.
0: But what's
1: she is a sweetheart. She's always been there for me. She's always thinking about me. She works at a perfume place. She brings me samples. When I call her to pray for my brother, she's there for me for that. She's very concerned about my family. I just love her. I just love her.
0: Okay, what's your name?
1: Sweetheart. My name is Terry Oji.
0: Terry, and are you related to Kenya?
1: No, I'm not. We go to church together. We raised up in church together.
0: Okay, cool. What church?
1: Christ Temple Apostolic Faith Church.
0: All right. Are you Get it. Are you able to get Kenya on the line?
1: Let me see. Hello, Kenya?
2: Yes.
0: Hey, Kenya.
1: Sonya's on the line.
0: Kenya, wake up. This is Sonya. Hi, this is Sonya Blakey from Inspiration 1390 Radio. How you doing this morning, Kenya?
2: Finding yourself?
0: Good. All right, we're thanking God for somebody else. And Terry said that she wanted to thank God for you. She said you give her perfume samples. You prayed for her brother, I believe. And, yeah, you just there for her.
1: All right. Thank you, Terry. You're welcome. You're the sweetheart. Thank you, thank you. Yes, 1390. Yes, 1390. Always.
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2: I am thankful for life. 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

Coming up in 4 minutes, it'll be 8 o'clock. It'll be time for the praise mix of the day and those top trending stories. Got the latest on the power outage in Northwest Indiana. Going to be paying more for the tolls. A lot to talk about right now. My new favorite song, He Told Us Up at the Soul Awards, featuring Melvin Williams, Paul Porter. Didn't see it coming, but I'm glad it came. Kalante Gavin at the meeting.

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I find myself singing that song throughout the day. Abel, such a great song. Daryl Walls was with me on the red carpet at the Stellar Awards. You got to see what he had to say and who he gave credit to. Make sure you follow me, Sonia Blakey, on all social media platforms. Praying for our brothers and sisters in Northwest Indiana. It's been more than a week since the power was knocked out by severe storms. And NIPSCO says the Gary, Indiana, should have service back by Tuesday. So that's like 2 weeks. The utility company says they are working as fast as they can to get the power back on. There are some churches and community centers in the area helping to support with resources. Right now, it's Dr. Ricky Dillard, the Choir Master.

Tobbs Leonard is also on the way. It's a Relationship Talk Thursday. It's Sonya Blakey. Man, everything is going up. Now the Illinois Tollway has given the green light for the largest toll rate hike in state history. Well, it's the first time in 15 years. Next year, 2027, it could be 45 cents more. Yeah, 45 cents more to get through the toll. Man, everything is going up. God will provide. What does the word say? He is our Jehovah Jireh. He is more than enough. He shall supply all of our needs according to his riches in glory. Hallelujah. Right now, it's Groove Fire. I can count on you.

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3: 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Tell them, be blessed. 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

Good morning. You look so good because the blessings of the Lord are upon you this morning. I'm Sonya Blakey. We got some Tasha Cobbs littered coming up. Also, Relationship Talk Thursday, the Love Team, relationship expert Love McPherson and Pastor Reginald Sharp of Fellowship Chicago talking about toxic relationships. How you know you're in a toxic relationship? How do you get out of a toxic relationship? It'll get covered inside Relationship Talk Thursday coming up in the 9 o'clock hour.

0: We outside. We're in the studio. It's Soulja Blakey in the morning show. Relationship Talk Thursday. What up, Pastor Reginald
1: Sharp? Good morning. Auntie, you good?
0: I'm good.
1: I'm glad.
0: You hear my voice? Good.
1: I mean.
0: All right. And relationship expert, Love McPherson, what's up?
2: Oh, I love being here. This is my favorite day.
0: All right. So signs you're in a toxic relationship. I keep hearing this word toxic.
1: I mean.
0: What's going on with that, Pastor Sharp?
1: You know, as soon as we get a word, you know, we'll wear it out. Everything's toxic. Oh, you toxic. Or this is toxic. Or he's toxic. Sometimes it's not toxic. People are just tired of your foolishness. And they're trying to speak up for themselves. So everything that we've named as toxic is not toxic. However, there are some real relationships that are toxic. Help us out, Dr. Love.
2: Yes. You know what? One thing of when we call and we talk about toxic relationships, one of the things we have to realize is toxic relationships, they are not something that happens like overnight. It's kind of like if you have mold in your house. You don't walk in your house and all of a sudden, because there's mold in your house, you just fall over dead. What happens is you continue to breathe that in and it slowly kills you. And so when you're in toxic relationships, it's not the same as abusive relationships. This toxic, you over time, it wears out you mentally. Yes. It changes your self-concept. Mm-hmm. It changes how you feel about yourself, relationship, and slow term. It's a slow boil to death of emotions.
1: It's a build-up.
2: Yes, it's very slow.

0: God is good.
1: Yeah, you can count on God, right?
0: I always count on God.
2: I wake up like I gotta get it.
0: When I wake up in the morning, I can count on God.
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0: Relationship Talk Thursday. We here. Y'all here? What's up? Come on in the room. Everybody
1: Good
0: is
1: morning.
0: Welcome. Actually, we're speaking to those that are married and dating. So we not singling anyone out, okay?
1: That's right.
0: Everybody can get in on this conversation. Here with Love McPherson and Pastor Reginald Sharp of Fellowship Chicago. Signs you're in a toxic relationship.
1: Listen,
0: we need to know the signs.
1: This is really, really good. And Dr. Love kicked it off talking about it's like mold in your house, how it happens over time. And another example is what carbon monoxide does. You can't smell it, you can't taste it, but it kills people because it's not easily detected.
0: Yes.
1: And if you stay in that and keep breathing it in, and that's what happens in our relationship. So here are three signs I want to give you real quick to watch out for that you're in a toxic relationship. If every time somebody expresses their heart, how they feel, it ends in an argument, something's not right. You have to be able, you cannot become defensive every time somebody says, hey, I feel this, I see this, when you said this, it made me feel, and you immediately start a war off a few words, something's not right. There's some mold and some carbon monoxide seeping in the house. Here's another one. You live separate lives. You don't even care anymore that y'all are away from each other. Is all right, I'm going out of town. All right, bye. See you when you get back. And that you actually are relieved when they leave. Something ain't right about that. Y'all not supposed to be glad that y'all are apart, sleeping in separate rooms, or not even expressing what's going on. And other people in your life are telling you, yeah, I heard about you going to do da da da. And you say, I didn't know we were going to do that at all, because you all don't even communicate anymore. And then the third one is the blame game never ends. And it started in Genesis, didn't it?
2: See?
1: The blame. This woman you gave me,
2: See?
1: Adam started it. Thank you, Adam. You hooked us up with a lot of gifts. This woman you gave me, when you're always blaming each other, nobody can take responsibility, nobody can own up to accountability. That's a toxic relationship, and you got to be careful about that.
2: Yeah. You sure do. You know, and that's really good. I love the carbon monoxide that you talked about, because that happens. You don't smell it or taste it. Why? Because you've normalized it. It's been normalized in your childhood, stuff that you've seen in your home, and you normalize, and it's killing you softly, because stress hormones will actually create hypertension and all of that stress that you are in those toxic relationships with, hypertension, heart disease, stroke, all kind of things that set up. So we have to watch who we put around us. We have to have healthy relationships.
0: There's more to come. 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How do you know you're in a toxic relationship? How to get out of a toxic relationship? It's coming. Stay with us right here on Inspiration 1390, Music of Balvin Brace.
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0: praise is up.
1: Yes.
0: Prayers up. 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
1: Every day.
0: Because God woke you up. Sonia Blakey in the morning on Inspiration 1390.

Somebody just need to testify to something next to him. 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

0: 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We're talking about toxic relationships, signs that you're in a toxic relationship.
1: I also want to add on these two toxic above.
2: Yes, thank
1: above
2: you.
1: Above this whole piece about, it's not above, it's just right along with it.
2: Okay.
1: We want to be also aware of when respect is gone.
2: Yes.
1: When you no longer respect each other, insulting each other, cussing at each other all the time, raising your voice all the time, can never have a conversation, but it always escalates to confrontation. Y'all beware. It's carbon monoxide. It doesn't happen immediately. It's mold. And you have to be aware. Why are we yelling at each other so much? Why did I just call you that word today? And then watch this one. If there's constant complaints, the way you solve complaints is gratitude. You need to balance. We all have to balance our lives with just as much gratitude as we do trying to complain. Because if you start looking at what you're grateful for, you will fill up all the time and there will be little room for complaints.
2: Yeah.
1: Usually those

0: 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We're talking about toxic relationships, signs that you're in a toxic relationship.
1: I have two that I would like to talk about. One is they never apologize. That's a toxic trait. They are unapologetic. They are prideful. They will lie before they apologize. They will make up and manipulate whatever that has to do without apologizing or blame you for their own behavior. So they'll gaslight. And so when you have that, that's a very toxic trait that you are too fragile to own when you have done wrong. You're not humble enough to actually say, I'm sorry, and own your bad behavior. Mm-hmm. The next thing that's toxic is projection. When people will not own their own feelings and they're not in touch with their feelings, but want to project their feelings on you, they know that in the middle of argument, you know that person is upset and they will say something. You like, what? Why are you upset? Why are you upset? Well, I think we both upset. Why are you upset? You know what I'm saying? They will project their anger. They will project their insecurities. They will project their feelings on you without humbly owning and say, how can we work through that?
2: Yeah.
1: When you have somebody who will constantly toss their feelings on you and you have to carry the weight of people who misdiagnose you and talk to you and tell you what you feel and they don't know your heart, it can be very frustrating and it will feel toxic and will be weighty. And so that will wear out over time. That's mold in the relationship.
0: Yeah. Signs you're in a toxic relationship, but now we're going to come back with some solutions.

0: It is Relationship Talk Thursday. I'm Sonya Blakey with my love team here, and we don't want to leave you hanging. We talked about signs you're in a toxic relationship, but how do you get out of it? How do you know that you are in one? We got some solutions, right, Pastor Sharp?
1: Yeah, so we want you to, first of all, let's slow down from the let's get out of it. Now, some of you may need to get out of it, but I think before you run to the exit, let's talk about what we need to do in it. And two things I want to drop on you. My grandparents installed a carbon monoxide detector. There's the word. And so I think that in our relationships, we need a carbon monoxide relationship detector.
2: Come on now.
1: That beeps when something is off.
0: Beep, beep.
1: And too many times we try to suppress it and we pretend. We know it's off. We know we've been complaining. We know we've been cussing at each other too much. We know we've lost that fire and that passion that we had. So let's address it while it's still light and easy before it becomes a volcano. And now you can't correct that damage. And the second thing is be aware. Be more aware. Be more alert and aware of what you're saying, how things are being said. Don't run from it. You cannot fix what you won't face. So this morning, I'm talking to the people that want it to work out. For those of you headed to the exit, some of y'all are headed to the exit and I can't turn you around. And some of us need to head to the exit. That's cool. But you cannot fix what you won't face. Face it. With love, with integrity, with honor, with respect, and I promise you, the detector will begin to beep, and that detector might be called the Holy Ghost.
2: Hey. Oh, yes, yes. Very, very good.
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0: morning, my sister friend. 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
0: How are you this morning?
1: I'm thankful.
0: Listen, howdy, favor, Sonia. This is the day the Lord has made, and I will rejoice and be glad in it.
1: Amen. 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
0: Wait, yes, ma'am.
1: Ooh, wait. You do the same. Thank you.
0: I love you, baby.
1: Love you, too. Bye-bye.

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3: God wants us to recognize that some of the things that we take for granted are things that we can't physically see, but we know that they're real as the nose on your face. We are continuing in our discipleship series, and I feel continually led to speak on the topic of faith that sees. This is part three of that teaching. And just some preliminary comments. Our role as kingdom people is to build investments for the kingdom, investments that will last forever. We are His workmanship, and our role and responsibility is to build up the kingdom first by building ourselves up in our most holy faith so that we can be yielded to the purposes and the plan of God. But what I'm really emphasizing is that the investment that God has placed inside you is not a short-term investment. God, just like you, wants yield. He wants a return on his investment. And that investment is eternal. I don't know if you've ever thought about that, but as a believer, as a blood-bought, blood-washed believer, you will never die, ever. Oh, yes. If Jesus doesn't crack the sky, most of us will probably die before he comes, unless he comes before, and then we'll be ushered off into our raptured existence. But my point simply is, you may die physically, but you'll never die in terms of your relationship with him ever again, because you have an eternal connection with God that was invested in the blood of Jesus. And that ought to give you hope. That ought to give you confidence. And that's why we want to talk about some of the things that happen after we leave this physical body. And I know that brings some degree of consternation for some people, because they are preoccupied with that which is of this world. But ultimately, ladies and gentlemen, we're going to have to deal with the reality that physically we may not be here forever. I think I need to say that again for those of you who are young and virile, or at least you think you are. The fact of the matter is, this physical existence is not promised. Many people have gone on to be with the Lord sooner than they wanted to. And so you need to have an assurance on the inside of you. And of course, this is not pessimism. We're not speaking negatively. Just like you and all of us, we want to live a long life. In fact, that's what the Word of God says. With long life shall I satisfy you and show you my salvation. That's in Psalm 91. And so this is not any prediction for negativism, by no means. It's realism. I'm sure many of you all may have heard of the young mother who had two young children in Gary, Indiana, and approached that railroad tracks. I am confident that she did not expect her life to be ushered off into eternity along with these two lovely children. But so it is. We may die physically, but if you're a child of God, you will live forever with him. Say amen. And so our investment should not be so much in ourselves, but in people, other people for Christ, to bear fruit that yields eternal impact. I want you to go to 1 Peter chapter 1, verse 8. It is a very insightful scripture, because Peter makes a declarative statement that obviously shows you that he looks and is looking beyond just this natural existence. He says, whom having not seen, talking about Jesus, you love, in whom, though now you see him not, yet believing, you rejoice with joy unspeakable and full of glory. And then there's an aim to that. He says, receiving the end of your faith, even the salvation of your souls. You know, that to me, that requires some illustration. It requires something to relate to, because we are so committed to seeing as believing. And faith does not require you to see it physically. That does not mean that you don't see, because he says, having not seen, ye love. And it reminds me of those who may have been in college or maybe even now, pen pals. Pen pals can believe and love without seeing. Just like soldiers in war, they may be clear across the country, in another country altogether. But through their writings, they communicate one to another, and they express their love with one another without seeing one another physically. Of course, your hope is to see them again. Your expectation is to see them again. And that's in many ways like us with Jesus. By faith and hope, we expect to see him, as a pen pal maybe would see that person that they have a great deal of affection for. And can you imagine, too, that person who is anticipating the arrival of that person they've been writing to? It has a certain degree of excitement and joy tied to it, because finally they're going to see face to face that person that they've been longing to see. That is, in many ways, illustrative of what will happen for all of us when we see our Lord for the first time. And what a joy that will be. Someone say amen. And so in between time, there is an operational agenda that God expects the children of God to operate by. And just as the fuel enables the car to drive and the oil changes and the tune-ups preserve the life of the car, so are the elements that you see about recognizing the need for the Holy Spirit, prayer and fasting, Bible study, fellowship, evangelism, and discipleship. All of these disciplines are necessary. Why? To humble us so we can hear the voice of God, so we can, as a compass with an automobile, be able to know the right direction. How many know you can drive, but you may not be going in the right direction? God wants you to make right choices. He wants your steps to be firm, not four steps forward and then 10 steps backwards. You need to have the elements that help direct your life spiritually. Prayer, fasting, humbles us so we can hear the voice of the Lord, so that we can grow in the knowledge of him, to not, as I often say, confuse activity with accomplishment. We don't just want to breathe. We want to live. Hallelujah. We want to have the breath of life for an abundant life. I'm reminded of that text in Psalm 27, verse 6, when David makes the point. He said, now I will lift up my head above my enemies all around me. And it reminds me of a discussion I had with a person today that I was ministering to. And she made a point. She was talking about knowing the devil before he arrives. And she made a point. I'm not quite sure if this was her origination or not, but she says that the devil can disguise pain in the form of packaging up your preferences. And I thought that was so powerful. Packaging up your preferences. And then she made a statement that God wants more than someone just that's suitable for you, but someone that is compatible for you. And I think those were powerful words of wisdom. Well, if pain is packaging up what you want based upon your preferences, you want to know what it is before it arrives, because that very thing that you might want may not necessarily be what God wants for you. And I believe that these elements that we're talking about, prayer and fasting, Bible study, and then spending time in helping others, will prepare you to be more effective in not only hearing the voice of God, but being able to go in the direction God wants you to go. Now, we always talk about seeing as believing. Well, I'm not quite sure if that's valid, even in some natural things in life. We've talked a little bit about this before, which bears some brief review. We believe many things that we can't see. We believe the air, we believe the sound, we believe our heart pumping, none of those that we can see, not physically with the eye. But we certainly know they're all there. Someone say amen. We also know that morals are real, but they're not detected by naturally the senses per se. We know that truth and love are invisible realities. So God wants us to recognize that some of the things that we take for granted are things that we can't physically see, but we know that they're real as the nose on your face. And more than that, God wants us to believe, as he said in John chapter 20, and not necessarily have to physically see. And that was the challenge, of course, that Thomas had, and in many ways, the challenge that many of us have, because we want to see it right now. And sometimes the right now is not for right now. I believe many of you all may have experienced that, indeed might be experiencing that right now in your life. And so it does require something called faith. And it's a faith that requires us to live by. The Bible says from beginning to end, those who have been made right by God, that's what justification means, are to live by his or her faith. And you receive faith when you follow Christ. And I think sometimes people come into a relationship with God and then they think they've arrived. No, the faith that God has deposited in you was not meant to sit on a bench. Your faith, I believe that's why Hebrews 11 and 1 says, now faith, it's a right now faith that is meant to be moving. And just as you can't have cake without ingredients, like all the things I use in that sermon, the flour, the milk, so on and so forth, you can't have faith without ingredients. And what are those ingredients? Action, movement, prayer, Bible study, service, discipleship. All of these are activities. Say activities. Hallelujah. It is not something that you hide under a bushel. It's not something that you just talk about. These are things that are necessary for your faith to take flight. They're required activities that prove that you have faith. The Bible calls it substance. It's the very substance. These are the elements of your substance. But faith must have a goal. It must have a target. It must have an object. And that object, that target, that goal is hope. What is hope? A positive expectation. That is what grounds your faith. A positive expectation.
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0: Let your faith be bigger than your fear. And that is the word of today. Believers, if you are in fear of doing anything, just do it scared. It's your girl Tamara Fair on the air, and I'm sitting here with my favorite person.
1: It's your main man, Action Jackson. And you know what? Down through the years, the song says, God's been good to me, but down through the years, Tamara has been good to me.
0: And
1: she
0: Tamara. She
1: didn't cuss me out a few times, but that's neither here nor
0: curse.
1: There.
0: What
1: baby, bye.
0: You know what? We got a great show for you today. Wait.

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5: I just want to take time to tell you a story about a man called Shaolin Jung. John joined a dead church. 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And when John joined that church, he came in dancing. Because John was dancing all around the church. The deacons ran, sat him down, he jumped back up. 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

0: question, Jackson.
1: I'll tell you what's going on. So what's going on? And this one's about those license plate reading cameras you probably seen posted up around the city and the suburbs. Flock Safety, the company behind a huge share of those automated license plate cameras used by police departments nationwide, announced this week is making changes to its platform after months of growing backlash from lawmakers on both sides, civil liberty groups, and everyday residents. Now, here's the number that stands out. More than 50 cities and agencies have canceled, suspended, or rejected contracts with Flock since the start of this year, according to the tracker kept by DFlock, the grassroots group that maps where the cameras are installed across the country. It's gotten physical in some places, too. Cameras have been vandalized or torn down in several states, with critics pointing to concerns that local police data can end up in the hands of federal immigration authorities. And in Congress, Republican lawmakers introduced bills this summer.
0: Take them sunglasses.
1: Right, because I can't see a thing. Bills this summer aimed at reining in how the technology gets used. Flock says it doesn't sell customer data or use facial recognition and points to automated deletion policies and security audits. But clearly, that hasn't settled the debate. So,
0: but every single big data center always says they don't sell the data, and then there's a big data breach.
1: And they, just like my grandma said, I ain't nothing for a data center to sell.
0: Well, so where do you land? Like, what is the situation? The cameras are keeping you safer, or is it one surveillance camera too many? Like, what is the big issue?
1: I think one surveillance camera too many. We under the watch of Big Brother era where, look, the camera's sitting here watching us. You know what I never thought about? We sit in this studio, these cameras we don't use. How we know they not watching us in another room somewhere?
0: Well, in media, you always know the camera's always on. The mic is, too.
1: I know. So in commercial breaks, when we talking about stories and telling stuff, you know, but of course we live.
0: If
1: so
0: I say it once, I'll say it again. So I'm going to stand on that in which I said. But I understand that people think that's a breach of privacy, because sometimes you show one face in a professional setting, you show another face in your kitchen, and you don't want the two to intertwine, right?
1: Yeah.
0: So it is a definite situation that bears watching. However, people are always watching you. But my constant...
1: Somebody's watching me.
0: I always feel like... Okay, I digress. But anyway...
1: Justin's finna get on the mic. This is jam.
0: Oh, okay. But anyway... What I've always said is that, what are we doing with it? Because our solve rate in Chicago for crimes is 20%. And as I've aforementioned, if you were anywhere on your job and you were performing at a 20% level, you probably wouldn't have a job, right? So what is all this camera work doing for us? I want to know.
1: I don't know. I don't believe it's doing nothing. Like the police cameras in the hood that was supposed to stop violence, and... violence has not gone down since they put the cameras up.
0: Well, it does go down for the people that they wanted to go down for. Like, you can access the cameras. If there's a police shooting, they find the perp almost immediately, right? Because they use the cameras. But if Pookie gets shot, it's years before you figure it out. And typically, it's not because you looked at the surveillance.
1: They never figure it out.
0: Well, somebody will be talking, and somebody will tell on you, and then that's when action starts to happen. But that could be 5 years down the road, where your family has gone through, countless hours and money for therapy and all of that. So my question, the question that still remains in my mind is, how is it useful to the general public?
1: Well, you know what, Tamara Fell on the air. We're going to keep tracking this story as more details come out. And that's what's going on this day.

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0: In the spirit of the late, great Reverend Dr. Clay Evans, no matter what you're going through, no matter how bad the day may seem, no matter how crazy your family may be or your spouse, listen, give it to God and go home, get in your bed tonight. Pull the covers over your shoulders and go to sleep, because remember, angels are watching over you. And Reverend Evans would also say, it's going to be all right. And then he would go on to say, it's already all right. Listen, we keep love alive. Tamara Fett on the air, I love you.
1: I love you too, Action Jackson. Believers, we love you. Baby Eminem, we love you too.
0: We get it done Monday through Friday, 12 to 1, right here on The Brunch Bunch.

about to close this. Let me tell you again, going home. 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Put the cover around your shoulder. And going to sleep. In the morning.

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0: you doing, everybody? This is AC Green. You know, for the last 18 years, the AC Green Show has been helping people to lower their monthly mortgage and to save their home. To date, we've helped over 122,000 people keep their home and avoid foreclosure. Well, the next crisis coming is people having a 401k, 403b, 457 plan with their job, but not having enough money to last for the rest of their life. So if you're 59 and a half years old, or if you are retired, or if you left a job in the past and you still have a 401k, 403b, 457 plan, deferred comp attached to that job, a retirement plan attached to that job, just know that same plan is attached to the stock market. And the stock market goes up and down and up and down. When the stock market goes up, you're good. But when it comes down, you lose money. But if you have an indexed annuity, you cannot lose money when the stock market comes down. Those who have the indexed annuity will never lose money when the stock market is down. If, in fact, you're 59 and a half years old or retired or left a job in the past, you will qualify for the indexed annuity. Also, with the indexed annuity, when you move your money, you will not be assessed the government tax. No, that tax will be deferred so you can grow the entire amount with compound interest, giving you an income for the rest of your life. Call the number, get more information on the index annuity, 773-900-8939, 773-900-8939. 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
4: And you're more than just a gospel artist. I mean, you pop, your R&B, your soul, your funk. Like you've crossed so many different lanes. And when you wanted to venture out into, you know, more than just gospel, what was that like for you? What was that conversation like with you and your family?
5: I knew that, okay, I'm in church. This is what's around me. I'm writing gospel music because that is the music that I love. It's the music that I'm around. But I started to fall in love with other things. Stevie Wonder and Donny Hathaway. You know, I got their music and I started to get on, even the Beatles. I started to get on to these things. And it's like, man, these things move me. And I started to question as a kid, like, wait, so you telling me this gift that Stevie is, these telling me these songs aren't from God at all? Like, you saying that's all somebody else's. God don't have no reign over these songs. And it just started to not fully make sense to me. Mm-hmm. And for me, just as a path, I started to look at who I wanted to be and what I wanted to be. Once I decided I wasn't going to be a pastor, let my dad know, look, I'm not, hey man, I'm not taking over the church, you know. No, but once we got past that, it was like, you know, I want to talk about more than just God. I love God. I mean, I absolutely love God. My faith is strong, but I want to talk about these other experiences in my life. I want to talk about love. I want to talk about life. I want to talk about the sky being blue if I want, or this wall being gray in here. If

0: 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Now unto him who is able to do exceeding abundantly above all you can ask or think, according to the power that worketh in us. I love you. You be good to yourself today. Make it a great day, everybody.
1: Yo, yo, what's up, everybody? This your boy Genuine right here. Listen, I want y'all to continue to tune in to my boy AC Green. Y'all know what time it is.

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This is AC Green. You know, for the last 18 years, the AC Green Show has been helping people to lower their monthly mortgage and to save their home. To date, we've helped over 122,000 people keep their home and avoid foreclosure. Well, the next crisis coming is people having a 401k, 403b, 457 plan with their job, but not having enough money to last for the rest of their life. So if you're 59 and a half years old, or if you are retired, or if you left a job in the past and you still have a 401k, 403b, 457 plan, deferred comp attached to that job, a retirement plan attached to that job, just know that same plan is attached to the stock market. And the stock market goes up and down and up and down. When the stock market goes up, you're good. But when it comes down, you lose money. But if you have an indexed annuity, you cannot lose money when the stock market comes down. Those who have the indexed annuity will never lose money when the stock market is down. If, in fact, you're 59 and a half years old or retired or left a job in the past, you will qualify for the indexed annuity. Also, with the indexed annuity, when you move your money, you will not be assessed the government tax. No, that tax will be deferred so you can grow the entire amount with compound interest, giving you an income for the rest of your life. Call the number, get more information on the index annuity, 773-900-8939, 773-900-8939. The power is in compound interest, everybody. Make sure your money is growing with compound interest. 773-900-8939. TheACGreenShow.com.

for some who don't understand our purpose, and for some who may not understand our praise, we as a family in Jesus' name would like to tell you the reason.

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1: How you doing, everybody? This is AC Green. You know, for the last 18 years, the AC Green Show has been helping people to lower their monthly mortgage and to save their home. To date, we've helped over 122,000 people keep their home and avoid foreclosure. Well, the next crisis coming is people having a 401k, 403b, 457 plan with their job, but not having enough money to last for the rest of their life. So if you're 59 and a half years old, or if you are retired, or if you left a job in the past and you still have a 401k, 403b, 457 plan, deferred comp attached to that job, a retirement plan attached to that job, just know that same plan is attached to the stock market, and the stock market goes up and down and up and down. When the stock market goes up, you're good, but when it comes down, you lose money. But if you have an indexed annuity, you cannot lose money when the stock market comes down. Those who have the indexed annuity will never lose money when the stock market is down. If, in fact, you're 59 and a half years old or retired or left a job in the past, you will qualify for the indexed annuity. Also, with the indexed annuity, when you move your money, you will not be assessed the government tax. No, that tax will be deferred so you can grow the entire amount with compound interest, giving you an income for the rest of your life. Call the number, get more information on the index annuity, 773-900-8939, 773-900-8939. The power is in compound interest, everybody. Make sure your money is growing with compound interest, 773-900-8939, the AC Green Show. com.

How you doing, everybody? This is AC Green. You know, for the last 18 years, the AC Green Show has been helping people to lower their monthly mortgage and to save their home. To date, we've helped over 122,000 people keep their home and avoid foreclosure. Well, the next crisis coming is people having a 401k, 403b, 457 plan with their job, but not having enough money to last for the rest of their life. So if you're 59 and a half years old, or if you are retired, or if you left a job in the past and you still have a 401k, 403b, 457 plan, deferred comp attached to that job, a retirement plan attached to that job, just know that same plan is attached to the stock market. And the stock market goes up and down and up and down. When the stock market goes up, you're good. But when it comes down, you lose money. But if you have an indexed annuity, you cannot lose money when the stock market comes down. Those who have the indexed annuity will never lose money when the stock market is down. If, in fact, you're 59 and a half years old or retired or left a job in the past, you will qualify for the indexed annuity. Also, with the indexed annuity, when you move your money, you will not be assessed the government tax. No, that tax will be deferred so you can grow the entire amount with compound interest, giving you an income for the rest of your life. Call the number, get more information on the index annuity, 773-900-8939, 773-900-8939. The power is in compound interest, everybody. 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

Chicago family, it's Willie Moore Jr. Inspiration 1390 is more than just an AM radio station. 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

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That's why the iHeartRadio app is perfect. 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Do me a favor. 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

0: WGRB, Chicago.
1: An iHeartRadio station. Guaranteed human.
2: Inspiration1390.com.